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Oh my, my, oh my, my love, I take one look at

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2: 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And this is my new single, Rivers. Zusammen

looking good, but you look so much better on me. On me. You look good, but you look so much better on me. 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You look good, but you look so much better on me.